0: La noche en Rock FM.
1: Wanna be young the rest of my life. Never say no, try anything twice.

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1: Rumors spreading round in that Texas town. About the shack outside the game. And you know what I'm talking about. Just let me know if you wanna go to that home out on the range. They got a lot of nice girls.

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I say you look so fine that I really want to make you mine. 4, 5, 6, come on and get your kicks. Now you don't need a

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Come on, let's rock and roll with the Ramones.

0: 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Okay, we're gonna slow down a little bit this time. 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

nice and easy. But there's just one thing, you see. We never, ever do nothing nice and easy. We always do it nice and rough. But we're gonna take the beginning of this song and do it easy. 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